programs. I'll be back tomorrow, my Epic Hour special, Talking Heads. Too much away there. Okay, have a great day. I see the temperature starting to drop. So I'll be, thanks for tuning in, and I'll see you soon. Bye now.

0: Yaya After Hours is where the night finds its flow. 2 hours of soulful house, disco funk, and warm late night grooves. A space for unwinding, recharging, and easing into the deeper colours of the night. Thoughtful, unhurried, and full of after-dark texture. Yaya After Hours. A little warmth, a little groove, a little light for your night. 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
1: Good evening, beautiful people. This is Yaya After Hours, your midweek exhale, your warm corner of the night. And for the next 2 hours, we're gliding through some soulful house, some disco funk, and warm after dark grooves. Soft lights, deep breaths, and warm bass lines. So settle in, let the lights dim, let the rhythm find you. All right, here we go. That was Michael Jackson with Love Never Felt So Good. This track has been resurfacing in remastered playlists this summer, reminding everyone how effortlessly MJ blended disco with pop warmth. It's bright, familiar, and the perfect way to open the night. Just for a little bit of info there, this particular track was written in 1990 by Michael Jackson and Paul Anka, and it was released posthumously on May the 2nd. In 2014, and it served as the lead single from Jackson's second posthumous studio album, which is called Escape. And a major dual version released included a solo version and this popular duet featuring Justin Timberlake. It's absolutely brilliant. Up next, we have a bit of Alison Goldfrapp. So let's keep the glow soft and shimmering. A little bit of insight here. Alison Goldfrapp actually went to my son and my three children's secondary school. How's that? There you go. This is Alison Goldfrapp with Hey, Hi, Hello.

That was Alison Goldfrapp, and she's been active again with festival appearances and new electronic collaborations. And it's from her second solo album, Flux, co-produced by Goldfrapp alongside Stephen Storm and Richard X. And that's a beautiful melancholic undertones, isn't it, with an upbeat, euphoric rhythm about growing out of love and letting go. We all know about that, don't we? Letting go. A lot of my sort of songs around about that. It's a very popular topic, is it? Popular thing to talk about. Anyway, up next we have some Satin Jackets. So let's keep the warmth flowing. This is Satin Jackets with Just Like You.

Man, that was Satin Jackets. They've been releasing a run of glossy Sunset House singles this year, and their sound has become a staple in warm electronic playlists. Sorry, I'm really struggling to talk today. I'm not sure why. You just have to bear with me, won't you? Smooth, understated, and perfect for this early lift. They're a new disco and Balearic house music project of the German producer Tim Bernhard, and he's actively releasing new music, including recent tracks like Tummy Lies with Panama and the album Cruise Control, while touring as well internationally for DJ sets and live club performances. So he's a very busy guy, isn't he? Up next, we have it, A Cloak and Dagger. No, it's not anything to do with Harry Potter. Let's keep the feel-good energy moving. This is A Kind of Love by Cloak Dagger.

That was Cloak Dagger, a duo gaining traction with their blend of indie disco and warm electronic pop. Really like that. I've got quite a lot of new songs on from new artists today. Thought I'd sort of give some of the independent artists a little bit of a run. This is a New York-based producer and DJ, Luke Rizzo, and he's performing under the electronic dance moniker Cloak Dagger, a bit like I perform under the moniker Yaya or DJ Yaya. And he's actively preparing his second full-length album, actually, which is slated for release in July 2026. So, well, actually, that's already happened. No, I should go check it out. I wonder if it's actually happened. Yeah, so it shows where I am. I'm already on holiday, going away next week. Up next, we have Flory. And so let's soften things beautifully with a bit of Flory.

And that was Florrie. She's been back in the studio this year, and her new releases have been getting strong support across UK radio. So it's really great to play her. Kissing in the Gold is crisp, bright, and beautifully produced, a perfect warm pop moment for Yaya After Hours. Interestingly, she started as an in-house drummer for Xenomania, and she was playing on tracks for Girls Aloud, Kylie Minogue, and the Pet Shop Boys. And she gained an underground internet following via early solo indie releases and EPs like Introduction and Sirens. But she suffered a bit of a setback when a major label deal with Sony fell through and early tracks leaked. But she persevered as an independent artist, and it's great to play her tonight. Love that track. Kissing in the Cold by Florrie. Up next, we have Danny Darko. Let's lift the glow.

And that was Danny Darko with Julian Calland and Aidan Noir. This 2025 Afro House rework has been gaining traction in the global dance playlist. It's very warm, very uplifting, and a beautiful modern reinterpretation of a classic. Really love that. Singing along to that. He was singing along to that. Me, definitely. Danny Darko, he's a multifaceted Italian artist. A great Italian artist coming out on there, whose creative geniuses extends across the realms of production, composition and filmmaking. How's that? So he's a producer and has yielded an impressive discography, boasting nearly 100 top 100 hits. Did you know that? On Beatport charts. So yeah, a very, very, very successful producer. And his captivating compositions have amassed a staggering 40 million streams. Can you believe that? And among his most notable achievements are the chart-topping. Oh, there could be chart-chopping. Who knows? Tracks, Los Angeles, Hanging Tree, and Butterfly, and they each boast over 6 million streams. So, pretty good going. Pretty much better than some of my 5 streams and my 50 streams or my 100 streams. But I'll get there. Up next, we have Viva La Panda. I'll tell you a little bit about this artist. Very interesting. But let's keep the lift very bright. This is Viva La Panda and Her Majesty.

0: And that was Kiss Me, Viva La Panda's cover version of Sixpence, is it? I think. And anyway, correct me if I am wrong. Very modern disco pop, aren't they? A little bit of info about them. Apparently, Viva La Panda, the name, was born when many years ago, the artist decided that he heard that the pandas were endangered. So he said he wanted to help start a Help the Pandas Fund, and that never happened, but the name stayed. So he came up with these chilled out electronic house songs, and he knew directly what to name the project. So the whole purpose of Viva La Panda is to combine, this is his words, not mine, different electronic elements with organic instruments like sitars, steel drums, guitars, xylophones, and yeah, all of that kind of stuff. Do you like the sitar? I sort of follow a very good friend for many years who's an amazing sitar player, actually. And I like the steel drums as well. A friend of mine, they had them in there at their wedding. Absolutely beautiful. They used to walk along down to the embankment. There was always a guy sort of playing his steel drums. Do you remember that? My daughter was sitting next to me, actually. I'm thinking, do you remember that? We used to walk across there and he was ding, ding, ding, ding, ding. Loved it. Anyway, heavy, but still chilled. Up next, we have a bit of DJ Yaya. This is Weir Water. One more warm lift before the night moves.
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2: A little warmth, a little groove, a little light for your night.

And that was me, DJ Yo-Yo, with We Are Water. So tonight I want to talk a little bit about something that has been swirling around the music world lately, AI. You've probably seen the headlines. I've seen it all over Instagram, the debates, the panic. But I want to share what it actually means for me as an artist, because the story is a lot more human than people think. Just to give myself as an example, my songs start long before any technology gets involved. So they begin with my poetry, my lived moments, and the things I carry, the things I'm brave enough to write down, and the emotions and the imagery and the storytelling, that's all me. AI doesn't write my music, it doesn't invent my voice, and it doesn't replace the human part. It simply helps me audition the sound of my own words. So think of it like a sketchbook. I write the lyrics, I shape the narrative, and then I use AI to explore how those ideas might live in a different mood, different moods or arrangements. So it's a tool which artists have been using for a long time, with GarageBand and autotune, things like that. Just like a synth, or just like a drum machine, or just like any digital instruments artists have used for decades, the creative intention stays exactly where it belongs, and that's with the artist. So there's a big difference between AI spam, which is done for purposes of taking money out of the Spotify platforms by creating bots and streams that are not actually real, and the AI-assisted artistry, which people are using and have been using for a long time. So one is noise and the other is craft. So it's interesting to just have a sort of conversation about it, to say, what I'm doing is building the foundations of the music that I'll eventually produce and record for real human vocals and human musicians, primarily my daughter or people who may want to sing my lyrics. So these early versions are stepping stones, not shortcuts. So when you hear my tracks, just want you to know this, that the soul is already mine and the story is already mine. AI just helps me hear the shape of the song a little sooner. So that's the truth behind the process. I just wanted to sort of talk about it a little bit, because I know it's interesting when people talk about 50,000 songs being uploaded to Spotify. What they are talking about is some criminal activity going on, and that is really to take profits away from proper artists. Anyway, next up we have Phantoms with Tried to Be Nice. I've always tried to be nice. Have you?

Ah, that was Phantoms with Harley, a perfect bridge into the pulse. Sorry, I was trying to sort of turn my microphone on, it wasn't working. Phantoms have been teasing some new material this year, and this track blends indie dance warmth with a clean modern bounce, doesn't it? I really like that one. Anyway, they are from Los Angeles, and anything else to say about them? I'm not really sure. No, I think not. Up next, we have Calm Springs. Let's lift the energy just a tad.

That was Calm Springs. I love that. It's gorgeous. Very sort of airy, flowy. My kind of music. Very melodic. And the sort of melodic house, isn't it? Gorgeous. Really kind of like lovely for this type of evening. It's sort of summertime. You just want to chill, you know. It's really warm, isn't it? You know, just don't want to do anything too energetic. Just kind of chill. I'm trying to send my daughter off to get me a drink, but she's stretching in my sort of she's doing the splits and doing her stretching in my studio, which happens to be my office. And if you hear her, I do apologize. She's in a very giggly mood today. Anyway, to tell you a little bit about Calm Springs, they were formed by producers and artists combining their solo efforts, including the core collaborators. I can't say that today. Core collaborators like Christoph Allerdig and Lukas Wiehoff. They apparently passed 1 million streams on Spotify with their breakout single "Rule the World." Why can't I do that? That'd be great, wouldn't it? Just got to get it out there, don't you? Bit of PR, bit of activity. Up next, we have Lost in Pacific. Well, let's keep the movement going. This is Ocean.

I can see myself putting that on my headphones and falling asleep. That was Lost in Pacific with Tally. It's very clean, isn't it? Melodic house track that it's been appearing in lots of summer sets. Very warm and energetic and perfect for this part of the night. Lost in Pacific apparently are a music group composed of Lucas and Paolo. So they're from Seattle in the US and you can find them on SoundCloud. They've got a couple of tracks up there, which I was listening to. So you don't have to pay for them, which is even better. Although I am supporting independent artists tonight. If you are an independent artist and you would like me to play your track and you feel like it would fit the vibes of Yaya After Hours, don't send me sort of anything that's kind of like a little sailory type song or a folk song. Probably not going to play that, although I did create a song for my partner. He goes down to Sidmouth every year. It's been 30 years or 30 plus years doing that, and he goes to the folk festival down there with quite a few mates of his, and they drink copious amounts of ale and baby Guinness and various other things. Have a great old time. And they created a little a song for one of their friends who didn't turn up this year with a little help of Yaya. So now I am tasked with creating one for each member of the group and publishing it on Spotify. So maybe I'll share that link. But anyway, that is my next challenge. When we're away in Wales for the next week, perhaps I'll make a task to do that. Up next, we have Anivo, and let's lift the bounce with One Kiss.

What a lovely rework that is. Modern house with a warm festival-friendly feel, isn't it? A perfect pulse moment, especially for this time in the night. He's been active again with new remixes this year as Aniva, who is a Swedish producer based out of Los Angeles. Apparently started his artist project back in 2012 with his releases on Amada Music. Next up, we have Elipso. So let's keep the pulse tight with Set Me Free.

That was Set Me Free. Beautiful, isn't it? A melodic electronic track produced by Relypso, featuring the vocals of Swedish singer and songwriter Nimi. Gorgeous. That was released in May last year through the record label Sunchill. And it serves as a prominent fixture in the Chill House and Deep House playlist. Absolutely beautiful. Generates that relaxed golden hour electronic groove. Really, really beautiful for an after hours moment, especially on Yaya After Hours. These are sort of very short tracks. We're coming up to 10 p.m. It's 21:59 at the moment. And up next, we have another track by myself. This is, let's deepen the groove a little bit. This is When You Touch Me.

That was When You Touch Me. Very warm, glossy, and one of the more club-leaning tracks in tonight's playlist. A perfect mid-pulse moment. Next up, we have Parcels. Let's keep the groove sharp with Tied Up Right Now.

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1: A little warmth, a little groove, a little light for your night.
2: That was Parcels, and they've been touring new material this year. I've probably told you this several times, but if you don't listen every week, I might as well tell you again, you know, because who knows, you might listen one week and I say it, and then the next week you're not listening. So I'm going to say it again, but they remain one of the most energetic groove heavy tracks. Perfect pulse lift for this time of night. And they are on their Loved Tour 2026. And they've got upcoming live concert dates scheduled across North America and festival appearances internationally. So if you're in the US, they are everywhere in August and September. So they've already been somewhere today in California, on the 6th in Jackson, on the 8th in Aspen. And in September and October, they're going to tour across North America, including places like Portland, Las Vegas, Phoenix, Dallas, Kansas City, Oklahoma City, and New Orleans. For those of you who are listening in the US, which I know there are a few of you who do. Up next, we have Pomplamoose, and we're adding something a bit fun with Lovely Day. This is a Good As Hell mashup. I hope you enjoy it.

And that was Pomplamoose. Their mashups have been everywhere this year. Clever, warm, and always feel good. A bright moment in the pulse. It is 10:12, and we have up next Jungle. Let's keep the pulse tight. This is one of my favorites. Play it quite often. This is Casio.

And that was Casio or Jungle, with their song Casio. They've been everywhere this year, as you would expect, with such a great band. Festivals, new visuals, new remixes, and this song Casio remains one of their most infectious tracks. Probably why I play it all the time, and a perfect late pulse moment. Jungle is currently on an expansive world tour, to let you know, supporting their upcoming album Sunshine. And the tour includes upcoming North American arena dates this autumn, followed by, very exciting, a UK and European leg in November 2026. So featuring major homecoming shows, yes, in London. Looking forward to that. At the O2 in November, 24th and 25th of the month, and then also in Cardiff on the 22nd, Leeds on the 21st of November, and you've got Manchester gig on the 27th, and Glasgow, they're finishing their tour on the 28th of November. Very exciting. Haven't got tickets yet, but I'm going to try and get some tickets to go and see them. Up next, we have Yuxuk, and let's glide into something glossy. This is Into the Light.

0: Well, you know it's a good song when your daughter says, "Mom, that's a great song." So, that was Yüksek with Isaac Delusion, a French touch warmth blended with that indie electronic glow. Perfect pulse. Before we move into Warm House Glow, yes, it's always good to get a little bit of approval from your young teenage daughter, isn't it? You know, who's 14. Very much a musician herself, plays piano, plays guitar. Been annoying herself at the moment. She has her nails done when she went to Italy, and they're now too long, and she has them done beautifully. Spent a lot of money on them herself with her own pocket money, and she's like, "Mom, my nails are too long. I can't play the guitar properly." And I'm like, "Well, you've got a problem there. We could rather take them off, you know." What do you do? So she's decided she's going to keep them on for another week, and she's going to have to just play the guitar not as well as she was would normally play it. So there you go. The price we pay for fashion, hey? And we've been watching sort of like, Devil Wears Prada and Devil Wears Prada 2. She understands the price women must pay. Anyway, up next, we have a bit of Gregory Porter. Let's soften the energy with Holding On. This is Rules and Gregory Porter.
1: 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I thought that it would be easier than this.

0: What a gorgeous tune that is. I love playing that one. That was Gregory Porter with Rules. And I've probably mentioned this many times before, but he's been touring internationally this year. And as you can imagine, like, his voice brings that beautiful warmth to this modern house production. A perfect entry into the glow. We are 22:27, 10:27 p.m., and you are listening to Yaya After Hours. Next up, we have a bit of Daniel Steinberg. So let's keep the glow deep. This is The Black Note. I love this on the Stairmaster.
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1: 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Thoughtful, unhurried, and full of after dark texture. Yaya After Hours. A little warmth, a little groove, a little light for your night.
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2: And that was Daniel Steinberg. Beautiful, isn't it? Really perfect for this part of the night. You know, very warm, isn't it? Hypnotic groove, and it builds organically, doesn't it? Coupled with an irresistibly, and you know, saxophone melody and his signature kind of chopped up vocal ticks. Weaving them together, that kind of funk, soul and jazz into a really lush mix. I love it, absolutely love it. I play it often. I play it on the Stairmaster. I play it in the car. Pretty much play it everywhere. Up next, one of my favourites again, sort of getting back to some of my favourite artists. This is Crazy P with Like a Fool.

And that was Crazy P from the critically acclaimed opening track from Crazy P's seventh studio album, Walk, Dance, Talk, Sing. Pretty much what I do all the time. Walk, dance, talk, sing. Released in May 2015, this track stands out as one of the British electronic group's most streaming heavy and widely celebrated releases. I did a little animation of it many years ago. It's up on TikTok, up on Instagram, up very many different places that I tend to post my social media posts. And it's perfectly capturing their signature blend of slinky new disco, deep house and live instrumentation. And as you know, sadly, Danielle is no longer with us. But up next, we have Crack and Smack. Let's stay in that soft dance space with Don't Want This to Be Over. We don't want this to be over, do we? We've still got 20 minutes to go. Let's go.

And that was Crack and Smack with Jean Tanique and Such a Mood. Emotional, warm, indie dance goodness and stand-up moment in the glow. We have 16 minutes left. And about Crack and Smack, they're actively touring at the moment, supporting their album Velvet Seas. They have some upcoming live and sound system dates scheduled across Europe, you'd like to know, through late 2026. So in Spain in October and Netherlands as well as Amsterdam and the Netherlands again in November and Germany, Manchester in November, late November 26th, London on November 27th and Budapest, Hungary on the 28th of November and then heading over back to the Netherlands on the 18th of December. Up next, we have Rye. Let's keep things gentle with Count to Five.

That was Rye, remixed by Ten Snake. Beautiful, isn't it? Delicate vocal, warm production, and a beautiful late night moment. Perfect for Yaya after hours. Next up, we have a little bit of, I was going to do Miami Horrors, but I don't think I'm going to mix it up. I'm going to put on Flight Facilities instead with a bit of foreign language. Here we go.

light because of using just. They're celebrating the anniversary of their early releases this year, and one of the great indie dance classics. Nostalgic, warm, and perfect for this part of the night. Up next, we have a bit of Frank Moody remix by Amber Mark's song "Lose My Cool." Love this one. It's very warm, very funky, a modern glow, and perfect. My final moment or penultimate moment before we land with my final tune. This is "Lose My Cool" by Amber Mark, Frank Moody's remix.

So it's time to exhale one last moment first night. Thank you for spending your late night with me. Same time next week for another warm, dreamy journey through Yaya After Hours. Thank you, Tommy, for saying. See, that just threw me that I sounded great tonight. You know, this is half a second, isn't it? Next up, we have Head Over Heels, a little bit of a track from Yaya. It's emotional, understated, and a better way to end tonight's journey. This has been Yaya After Hours.

0: A tune is a tune with Roya.
1: Good evening, everybody. It is Thursday. It's 5 o'clock, which means it's my show. Who wants to start with a great remix? Set Me Free by Kim Wilde. House version, of course.

0: Now, up next, this is a special dedication to my mother, who very kindly came to an appointment for me today, because I think I've got something stuck in my ear. And it turned out the specialist said, "You've got nothing stuck in your ear," which is slightly embarrassing for all concerned. But Mum, thank you so much for coming. And this is for my mother, who loves Adele, and I love you.
1: Hello, it's me.

So, Mom, thank you so much for coming with me today for a completely pointless appointment. But as we were walking out, my mother told me a really interesting fact. I was saying to my mother, isn't that amazing? Like, I went to the doctors, I got referred, there's nothing in my ear. Beyond the embarrassment of that, my mother was saying, I said, but that didn't really cost us anything. Obviously, you're paying your taxes and stuff. My mother said, I said, how amazing is the NHS, really? And my mother was telling me that the NHS, the system of the NHS, Britain was the first to execute that system, which, as we all know, we're very proud of the NHS system. And my son was transferred to University College Hospital because he was very ill when he was younger. And we went there from Great Ormond Street to University College Hospital. And I was our first visit with his team at University College Hospital. And that is a brand new, I don't know if you've seen, it's on the Euston bypass, and it's just in the corner. Massive, massive, massive brand new hospital. And that was an eye-opening experience for me because we were on the oncology ward and the nurses were amazing, but the patients in there that were having treatment and the level of care and everything that we saw. So very grateful to walk out there with my son, but very grateful in every way, especially as a mum that's gone through the NHS system when it was very, very serious. I'm very proud of Britain for that being the first country to implement such a needed healthcare supplier, and from what I hear, there's going to be loads of other countries that are trying to follow that, and maybe America should be one of the first countries that follow suit.

I always said, people always say, what would you want your superpower to be? And I'd love to be invisible, because I would love to go into people's homes and see what they're doing. And I don't mean that in a really weird, voyeurism way. I just would love to be invisible and just like be able to go through walls and see what people's houses are like and see what people are doing, what they're doing in the evening. And my job kind of does that, lends itself to that, because everyone's texting me, telling me what they're doing on the Thursday evening. And my lovely friend Alice is pouring my favourite drink, Smirnoff. I know you might be surprised. You might think, she sounds like she likes champagne. No, I like cheap and cheerful. I don't even like Belvedere or Grey Goose. I like a cheap and cheerful Smirnoff. So, Alice, I hope you're enjoying my favourite drink and dancing around your kitchen like everyone is watching.

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Special shout out to Debbie, who's in Spain right now. No one likes a bragger, Debbie. To the entire Johnson clan, that includes Dan, Debbie, Dave, and Jane, and their daughters. And one of them is traveling. I'm going to tell you all about that later. I've got a special dedication for you, Debs. It's coming up after this.

Now, up next, I'm going to be full disclosure here because that's what I'm all about as an ex-lawyer. But I heard this track on the way. In fact, my lovely friend Debza is showing off that she's in Spain right now. Told me about this track. She sent it to me and I listened to it and I was like, yeah, but I'm always in the middle of something all the time. And then we listened to it in her car coming back from a very sedate dinner, which is very not like us. But she drove me home, also very unusual. And she played this in the car. And it was one of those things that had to grow on me. Well, it doesn't need to grow on me. It's like spread all over me now. So, Debs, first of all, thank you so much for introducing me to this track. I don't know how I didn't know about it or love it before. But this is Disclosure, Eliza Doolittle in Revo, but the Revo remix of You and Me. Debs, you're going to go crazy.

Debs, I'm in Destiny for Your Life. How did I not know about that track? And it is Goose. She just texts me. It's Goosebumps. You know it's a great track when she goes, mate, on her text messages to me. It is a Goosebumps. It's like it's on the equivalent of silence. It's the equivalent of Chicane, Saltwater. It's that kind of Goosebump track. Up next, something from the 80s. Love it. Pulse Driver's house remix of Bette Davis' Eyes.

You know my shows, and I always have to have a sprinkling of 80s in it. I want to give a shout out to another bragger on the show, Holly, who right now is in Saint-Tropez, don't you know? To Holly, who's cooking in the kitchen right now, whose daughter Pierre is there right now. Pierre, Holly, I love you so much. I can't thank the only person that can talk as fast as me or as much as me is my lovely cousin Holly. And this is from me to you, Holly, because there ain't nobody like you to me.

Now, to all the university students out there that got their A-level results, the GCSEs were today. Well done to you for getting through all that. And for those taking a gap year, my lovely bragger friend that's in Spain right now, Debbie, who you can all thank for giving you the most amazing track earlier, you. Her daughter is travelling, taking a year off. And she's a brave girl, man. She's going to Malaysia, Sydney, Thailand, and other countries on top of that. And she started an Instagram post about her travels. So if you want to follow her, follow her. She's one of the nicest souls I've ever met. And it's called Libs on the Move. LibsOnTheMove. Libs on the Move. Follow her on Instagram. She's only just started her feeds to give you an insight into her travels during her gap year. And you could not follow a nicer person at that age, brave enough to do what she's doing, if you tried.

My show, as you know, my lovely listeners, is all about tracks that have long forgotten, and why are they not played now? I mean, that's the biggest question of my career. Why are these tracks not being played now at all the private parties, at all the gigs, at all the nightclubs that we still want to go to? This is a track that I just discovered, and I'm ashamed of myself that is long forgotten. You're going to love this.

Please tell me that had the same effect on you as it had on me when I heard that randomly the other day. I think I heard it on an Instagram post and I was like, oh my God, how did I forget that track? Next up, who wants to hear a cool tune? Not sure that anyone uses the word cool anymore, but I do. This is Lose My Cool.

Now, I'm all about tracks that reveal themselves to you. As a DJ, I stand there behind the decks and I just love a track that takes a massive intro and then suddenly the beats come in, the four bar beats come in and you're like, oh, I think I know that track, and then it reveals itself to you. Well, this is a 6 minute and 6 second track that reveals itself to you. You're all going to know it when it eventually reveals itself to you. This is Dr. Packer and I Found Loving.

So I started a new business venture called Compass, and I basically am a property search agent. And I hadn't been in an office for 25 years, 24 years. And I started in this office for my business, and I met this amazing girl called Immy. Very, very young, 22, 23, Immy, don't kill me if I've got that age wrong. And she was part of the media department there. And the most amazing thing is, the scariest thing is, as someone at my age going into an office, I've not been in an office for years, and A, technology has moved on so much. And then you're sitting behind a girl that basically goes to university and learns all about technology and knows everything about technology. Of course she does. Even without the degree, she knew it at 22. So I would be there like, how do I do Facebook? How do I do this? How do I do Instagram? And she was super, super, super lovely. Immy, I'm talking to you right now to say thank you for teaching. When she works on a computer, it's like watching Beethoven play the piano. And you think, how do they do that? And I really wish I knew what she knew. So, Immy, I know you're leaving the office on Thursday. And I want to say thank you for being

Isn't it true as you get older, you really value people's souls more than what they have or what they drive or who they are? And I love that about getting older, that you just see things and see people for who they are.

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Now, my lovely dedicated listeners know that I can't do a show without a bit of 80s. I've already sprinkled a bit of 80s previously. Genuinely, this is one of the best 80s tracks that was ever made. And then I found a remix of it, house remix of it. This is Dance Hall Days by Black and Crown. You're going to love it.

I mean, is that not one of the best tracks from the 80s, or is it? Dance All Days, that's the Brook and Crown remix of that, the house remix. Special shout out to John Holland, who owns Run Radio, who's technically my boss. He is now doing live DJing. Good for you, John. Number 15 in Chobham. It used to be, I think, it used to be a pub, but it's now called the Number 15. And between 6 and 9 on Friday, he'll be live on the decks. And I'm sure he'll be playing something like this.

So I've avoided social media for so long, thank God. But doing this job, it turns out I need a lot of social media following, and I need to like basically exhibit what I do and what I play, which I find very, very difficult to do. If you haven't followed me before, most of the people that are listening have, I'm at Roya BPM, which stands for beats per minute, before everyone texts in and asks what that means for. But I'd like to thank, I had to start TikTok, which I've never done before either. My daughter wants me to do TikTok things, which I do all the time with her. But I started TikTok for my DJing. And so I want to thank all the TikTok followers that have just started liking my posts and talking about my music. So thank you for loving on me. This is for you.

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I've got all these text messages coming in saying, where am I doing a residency? I was at the Guildford Townhouse before, and I'm now looking for a new residency. I was there 2 years, but they had a really slow summer, and the first thing that the suits do, what we call the suits rather than the creatives, is they get rid of all the entertainment, because they're like, okay, we need to home in the budget. And so as soon as I do find a residency, because I've had so many text messages saying, where are you playing next, where are you playing next? Thank you to everyone that texts me about that. I massively appreciate it. As soon as I know, I'll let you know. But I am creating a collaboration with Vanilla Bean. And when we get that off the ground, you'll be the first to know. In the meantime, who wants to hear this? This is Chemical Brothers and Galvanize. I've not heard this for a long time, but you have tonight.

want to say thank you to all the text messages that come in. Everyone that's got my private number, I've got a WhatsApp group called Roy's Ravers. You can add to that WhatsApp group if you know people that want to be that are notified 10 minutes before I go on air. Let's go back to what we know. Bit of Fade.

I'm going to give a special mention to Hayden Panettiere that has just recently passed away, as we all know in the newspapers. If you've never seen Nashville, I had never seen that. My husband, years and years ago, bought me the box set of it. It was incredible. If you haven't seen it, watch it. I thought she was lip syncing. She's not lip syncing in that. And actually, some of the tracks that she gave from that box series went on to become, in the Billboard charts of the country music. If you haven't seen Nashville, you're very lucky, because you get to watch her not only sing but act. And this, she was incredible in that. And it's very, very sad if we have anyone that age, or any age actually, in passing in those circumstances. But my recommendation is, please watch Nashville.

0: I love Rihanna. I love everything about Rihanna. I saw her at Twickenham. It's the first time she did a stadium concert, and she got us all to... It was the first time she did a stadium concert, and she got us all to shout out her mother's name. And because it was the first time she'd done that, and we all shouted out her mother's name, and then the camera panned to her, and literally 80,000 people at Twickenham were crying their eyes out. And she does everything cool, gets married to the guy that she's madly in love with, has three children, and is pregnant and bold and loves the fact that she's pregnant. No one ever dressed in the same way Rihanna did when she was pregnant. So my hat off to her in every single way, not only creating a beauty brand, playing amazing music, doing a stadium concert and dedicating it to her mother so 80,000 people can cry because of it. There's nothing that girl can do wrong for me. Up next, who wants to hear a really happy song?
1: Let me tell you.

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So the background to that track was I was lying on a beach on holiday, and behind me was like a beach club, which I wasn't going to because I wasn't going to spend 20 euros on a glass of water. But I was in front of the beach club, and there was a DJ playing, and he played that track, and I was thinking, oh, I love this track. So of course I Shazammed it and played it for you guys. But it made me really, really in my soul crave going back to playing music live. I kind of missed it. I was away a month and I really, really missed it. And I thought, oh my God, I can't wait to go back and be on the radio and be back doing my live gigs. Thank you to everyone that's booked me for Christmas, for November and beyond. I really appreciate that. But I completely was literally, my soul was coming out of my body as I was lying on the beach thinking, I cannot wait to get back and play tracks like this.

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It is 6:56 right now, which means I've got 4 minutes left of my show, which means I've got to think of a great track to leave you all on. Thank you, as always, to all my lovely listeners for listening every week, every Thursday between 5 and 7. I leave you with Gregory Porter.

Starting off the show with Natalie Imbruglia. I think that's how it's pronounced. The song is Torn. She was in Neighbours, wasn't she? I'm sure she was in Neighbours. I just love watching Neighbours. Didn't it stop? Then they relaunched it. I don't know if it's as good. I remember watching Neighbours when it was Kylie and Jason. I'm really showing my age. Okay, 18th, 19th of August, and the weather is getting a bit cooler, but I must say it started to get a little bit hot again, hasn't it, this evening?

Do you know when you hear the vocalist from The Calling, you think about a big burly bloke with that big deep voice, but he's a really short guy. Brilliant, brilliant singer, great band. Their first album, Camino Calling, I had that and had it on CD, so I'm really sure my age, but I had it in my car over and over again. That whole album is full of good songs. I think they're still going quite strong today. I must admit, I haven't really heard them commercially for a long time, but maybe I should check them out just a little bit.

It is Waiting for a Star, Boy Meets Girl, of course, from the film Three Men and a Baby. Who was in that? Ted Hansen. Who's the other two guys? Oh, Steve. Who's the guy that played, what's his name? He was in the Police Academy, played Mahoney. Steve Guttenberg, Ted Hansen, and one other, I can't think who it was. In the meantime, here's a great band from Scotland. It's Texas and In a Smile.

Oh, Texas in a smile. It is gorgeous out there today. And you know, a lot of you have probably heard me moaning about the weather. I have never liked hot weather. I really struggle to regulate heat. I feel like I've just been sweating for 2 months. And you know, I think if this is the way we're going to be going forward in life, I'm definitely going to get air conditioning fitted because I think it's a necessity. And I actually had a conversation with someone who's got an expert on these things, and you can buy these things called split units. And what they do is they heat your house in the winter and they cool it in the summer, and it's actually more economical than putting on your gas central heating. And I'm not sure if it's better for the environment. However, aircon, it's got to be done.

Now, I was thinking about what's the next song. I was thinking the Smiths. No, I'm going to play Genesis next, and then I might get. I think it's time to get our air guitars out and up the ante and play a bit more rock music. So let's do Genesis and followed by the Dandy Warhols. And I'm not going to say anything for the next 7 minutes. And for a DJ, that is really hard. It's 22 minutes past five.

Do you know, I don't normally play this kind of tune, Iggy Pop, Lust for Life, but I think it's a brilliant, brilliant song. I'm not a massive Iggy Pop fan, if I'm honest with you, but I do think this is a really, really good song. I heard it on the... do you remember the film Trainspotting, where they've stolen something from a chemist or whatever it is, and they're legging it, and this is the song that's played. I thought, what is that song? It's really good. A band I love from Liverpool, Lightning Seeds. This is one of my favourite tunes. Absolutely brilliant. It's 5:35 on your Wednesday evening. I hope you are all well.

Yeah, I love the lightning seeds. Okay, let's up the ante on the rock scale. I'm going to play a bit of Akadaka, also known as AC/DC. Brilliant, brilliant band. Still going today, despite losing their... So Angus and Malcolm, the founders of the band. Malcolm died of dementia about 5 years ago, but their other brother, Stevie Young, stepped in and is actually brilliant, brilliant guitar player. But Angus Young is the main man. He's out there doing the solos and running around, keeping it. He's such a showman. I've seen AC/DC in concert quite a few times, and they are just unbelievable.

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1: Stereophonics Dakota, I played that song for one very, very specific reason this evening. I mean, it's a great song. Stereophonics are an amazing band. This song's called Dakota. And last Friday, it was my birthday, and I had the best present you could ever imagine. So my son is 15 in November, and he is a very, very, very good guitar player. And he wants to go to this music academy college. They had this summer camp, and they went there for a week, and they basically, there was about 25, 30 kids, and they formed about five different bands, and he was in one of them, and they had 3 days to form a band and learn four songs and then perform them live, which is a really hard thing to do. And my son played, and the last song they played was Dakota. He did the opening bit, right? God, my lump in my throat, and I was thinking, oh my goodness. And I took some photographs. He just looked so cool up on stage. You know, it was such a proud dad moment. I can't think of a better birthday present than that, that's for sure.

There you go. The Foo Fighters, Learn to Fly. Brilliant, brilliant band. Taylor Hawkins, the drummer, sadly no longer with us. Died in his 30s. Way, way too young. Okay, here's a man that is not 30. He's probably about 75 now. Neil Young has been... Over the years, I've listened to lots of Neil Young albums. I won't say I'm a massive fan, but whenever I listen to one of his songs, I think that's really, really good. he did a song called My, My, Hey, Hey, a live version, which I think is just phenomenal. So I'm going to play Neil Young, My, My, Hey, Hey, fully acoustic, live in concert. If you don't get tingles down your spine, then you are not human.

Do you know what? That is a phenomenal version of Hey Hey My My. Actually, My My Hey Hey. Right, let's carry on with a Beatles tune, and then I've got a whole mishmash of good stuff for you. It's just coming up to 6 o'clock, 19th of August.

There you go, from the film Dirty Dancing, Hungry Eyes. Who sung that? I can't remember. Never mind, it doesn't matter. Right, here's a singer who was originally in a Yazoo with Vince Clark, that later became part of Erasure with Andy Bell. And Love Resurrection, I'll get my words in. Was it our first or second album? It's a brilliant song. It's Alison, God, I can't speak. It's a brilliant song. I blame the heat. Alistair Moyet. She just played a couple of gigs down the South Coast, like the Brook at Southampton, Guildhall, Portsmouth, and the reviews were fantastic. She's still got that real powerful voice.

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Alison Moyet, all right, April. Oh God, I must have known April for like 25 years. It's one of these people that once you meet, you never forget. She's from up in the Black Country. She's a very quiet lady. I'm joking. She's loud, she's proud.

A whole bunch of us went out on the piss in Birmingham once. She's comedy gold. She really is. God, I've known her for so long. And thank you so much for still tuning in. And here is, you asked me to play What a Life by Noel Gallagher. So here goes, April. I hope you and Simon are both well. And yeah, thank you again for listening.

What a tune, Noel Gallagher, High Flying Birds, absolutely amazing. Do you know, when Oasis split up and they both did their own thing, they both became very, very successful in their own right, and then they reformed, and I've watched some footage of some of those gigs they did last year. Oh my God, unbelievable. Just, in fact, this year, unbelievable. And rumour has it they're going to be doing like 3 nights at Nebworth and packing them out. That's unheard of. That makes them the biggest band in the universe. It really, really does. And there is another big band that I absolutely love. It's U2.

There's a great song, U2, The Unforgettable Fire. That reminds me, years and years ago, I'd been up north for work, and it was very, very, very late finish. I can't think where I was now, and I was driving back on some motorway near an oil refinery, oddly enough, and I could see this big flames burning. This is a constant thing. And it was very atmospherical. When you're north of England, I think it's something about the north of England that it's colder, it's darker, there's more street lights, the motorway lighting is amazing. It's very, very, very atmospherical. And I was driving back and I just put on, they did an album of their like greatest hits back in, I think it was 1982 to 1994, all their big songs. And I was driving on, I can't think what motorway it was, it's on my own. And this song came on and it just personified everything, that mysteriousness, that dark northern night on a road with hardly anybody on it. I'm thinking, wow. It's one of those moments where you think that moment was special.

a great band. Level 42, it's over. So Duran Duran, I'm not a massive fan of Duran Duran, but I listen to a lot of their tunes now and then when I do like an 80s montage. But they did a song off an album about, must be about 8 years ago now. And one of the songs was called All You Need Is Now, and I think it's absolutely brilliant. So here's Duran Duran, All You Need Is Now. 27 past six on your Wednesday evening. It's slightly getting cooler again. Just give us rain. Give us rain. Honestly, my grass is beige. It looks absolutely bloody awful.

There you go, Duran Duran, All You Need Is Now. Of course, this is, song was released in 2016, I believe. But I'm going to go back to the 80s, because Duran Duran were, of course, a massive band in the 80s. A song I really like by Brother Beyond. A shame they're not really going, because they did some really, really good tunes. They were a manufactured band, but they actually played instruments in their own right, and they should have carried on after the whole commercial thing. But this is a lovely, lovely song.

You know, people say it's cheesy, cheesy pop, but you know, yeah, you know what's really weird is people create albums that are masterclasses. They're that phenomenal. And they kind of say, you know, in 20 years' time, it will be played. But actually, in Maine, it doesn't. But the rubbishy pop song will be played because it reminds you of when you're doing your exams, when you're at university, when you first fell in love, when you first met. All those things, pop music is so mainstream that it triggers emotions and memories and nostalgia, which is why I really do believe that it's still played today in the main. All right, let's play another great, gorgeous, gorgeous, gorgeous tune that I love. Of course, it's the Eagles, One of These Nights. What a tune. Coming up, we've got some Eric Clapton, we've got some Genesis, Rolling Stones, Roger Stewart, Inner City, Pat Benatar. So many good tunes. And they're going to be quiet and we're going to listen to the Eagles. It's 37 minutes past 6 on the 19th of August. I hope you're having a nice evening and I hope you join the show.

Do It Is equals One of These Nights. Amazing tune. Right, I've only got 20 minutes left on my show, but there's so many songs I'd love to play with you. So I am going to do a bit of Eric Clapton, a bit of Rolling Stones, and I am going to put in another AC/DC tunes, followed by Ron Stewart. Yeah, do you know what tonight's all about? No, it's all about 70s, 80s this evening, isn't it? But Eric Clapton did an album called Journeyman. I really like that album, actually. There's some really, very, very strong songs on that album. One of them is called Bad Love, which I think is absolutely incredible. So I will play that for you today. It's 27 on your Wednesday evening, 19th of August.

What a tune, Eric Clapton, Bad Love, off the album Journeyman. It's 6:45. You're listening to me, John Holland, run radio.com. Hey, do you know what? If you love live DJ, catch me at number 15 Chobham on Friday, 6 till 9. Well, I'll be playing some eclectic tunes for 3 hours. In the number 15 was voted the best bar restaurant in Surrey. So, and I'm sharing the bill with Steve from Radio Woking and Nigel from Jazz FM. Three of us are playing on a rota basis, and it's a real honour to be a privileged DJ amongst such incredible guys, especially Nigel from Jazz FM. He's like celebrity, you know. But I met him last week. He's such a humble, lovely, lovely guy. There you go. What will happen from here? I don't know. Anyway, let's carry on with some guitar anthems. My mum... But she listens to my show whenever she can. If she's on holiday, obviously she can't. But she is an avid listener, and she's a John fan, of course, being my mum. And my dad also listens most times doing my show. It's a song that I know they both love.

0: There you go, great tune, Rainbow. And I'm not talking about Zippy George Bungle. Jeffy, please can we have a Stewie from the Rainbow Book?
1: Ah, well, yes, George, we're going to have a story from the Rainbow Book.
0: There you go, that's Zippy and George I know. But the Rainbow, excellent 70s, 80s band. And here's another song that I think personifies the 1970s, right?

It's a great song, isn't it? Honky Tonk Woman, Rolling Stones. And actually, I've got a great, oh my God, I've got two really, really cool tunes. I've got Jeff Beck, I've got Small Faces, and I've got a bit of Rod Stewart as well. I've only got 5 minutes left.

Celine Dion, that's Misled on your Decades Breakfast. Back to 1994 for that one. Misled. It wasn't the biggest hit for Celine Dion, but it's a great song, isn't it? We like that one. On this day, 1938, the late Kenny Rogers was born, and everybody remembers Kenny with this one.

one of the county. There's Kenny Rogers on your Decades Breakfast. Happy heavenly birthday to Kenny today. He's given us some great songs, isn't he? I'm a bit of a sucker for a love song, and there's a song called I Can't Unlove You. Oh my days, it's brilliant. Anyway, on this day, 1961, Tamla Records, they released the Marvelettes' very first single. Hold up, Mr. Postman.

0: Cheers! Don't Get Me Wrong on your Decades Breakfast, and the Marvelettes with their very first release back in 1961. Please, Mr. Postman, everybody's done that song, haven't they? Let's do Year of Fortune.
1: 1970.
0: Right, back to the 70s, 1970. In a moment, Johnny Johnson and the Bandwagon. First up, Steam.

0: you, mate. Double Shot 1970 this morning, your year of fortune. That was the year that the wheel wanted, and that is what we gave you. On the way, Chic.
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girl, I'm gonna miss you. And in 1981, a number two for Kim Wilde and Those Kids in America, your Decades Breakfast. And that's part one of your bit in the middle. There is a part two in the next hour.

winter amidst and no milk today. Thanks very much, your Decades Breakfast with Mark Gale for a Friday morning, end of the week, and this is your lyric game for your Friday. Spirits move me every time I'm near you, whirling like a cyclone in my mind. You can give us any version of that song, but I'm kind of looking for the 90s version, just to narrow it down a bit, see if you can work it out. It's Chic. This is a command. Dance, dance, dance.

dance, are you, on a Friday and Saturday night? You used to go down the disco and have a little boogie. There you go, 70s dance floor classic for you there. On this day, 1944, Jackie DeShannon was born. She sung very famous songs that you'll know, and she wrote a few as well.

Somethings, her version of that song. She wrote a load of songs as well. Not only sung, do you remember the song Betty Davis Eyes? She co-wrote that song. Put a Little Love in Your Heart, another song she co-wrote. You remember that one, Al Green and Annie Lennox. Brilliant song. Walk in the Room by the Searchers. She wrote that one. Solo wrote that. And Tracy Ullman and Breakaway. Yeah, she co-wrote that one too. She's quite rather clever, isn't she? Happy birthday, Jackie DeShannon, today. Alive or past, we do the musical birthdays. And happy birthday, Dina Carroll, today. Born on this day, 1968.

some corkers on the show for a Friday morning, haven't we, eh? Dina Carroll, don't be a stranger on your decade's breakfast. Let's give it the answer then to your lyric game this morning. Let me tell you, you could have said a couple of artists, big artists on this one. Spirits move me every time I'm near you, whirling like a cyclone in my mind. You could have said Barry Manilow, or you could have said these lads.

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That's your lyrical answer for your Friday morning. Well done if you got that right. On the way then, we'll have more fun. Your 1 second wonder on the way. And what day is it today?

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Jimmy Soul, and If You Want to Be Happy. Coming up this hour, then, we've got your 1 second wonder. And what day is it today? What's your name? It could be your day today, although unlikely, let's face it. Turtles on the way for you this hour, too. And Tommy

0: Right, let's do it then. Are you ready for Friday's 1 second wonder?
1: Oh no.
0: I think you might be. Let's play it.
2: Give me the music.
0: There you go. What's that 1 second today? Any ideas, my dears, on that one?
2: Give me the music.
0: That's your 1 second wonder today. Easy or hard?

Man, or Gee, I Think You're Swell. We love that. The Turtles on your Decades Breakfast on this day, 1968. Tommy James and the Shondells. They'd already been at number one with Moaney Moaney. They went back to the top.

Junior Reed, Stop This Crazy Thing. Love that one. Your Decades Breakfast with Mark Gale for a Friday morning on this day, 1954. Steve Smith was born. You won't have a Scooby, not a Dooby Doo, who he is, let me tell you. He's a drummer with Journey.

Kate's Breakfast. 4.5 minutes of musical goodness for you right there. And Journey, Don't Stop Believing, as we celebrate the birthday of the drummer of Journey, Steve Smith, today, born on this day, 1954. We might not know who he is, but we know the songs, don't we? Right, on the way for you, Vanity Fair to play.

0: Friday, 21st of August, Men's Grooming Day today. 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It's Poets Day. Connect with your inner poet by writing some poetry at yourself or read the beautiful words of poets from all eras. And we don't want to offend this one like we did with the Hawaiian pizza yesterday. Hawaiian Shirt Day. It brings a burst of colour to everyday life. One moment you're in a stiff office chair and the next you're grinning at someone's shirt covered in pineapples. Don't think I've ever seen that. If your name is Bryn, Brinley, Daxton, Yavan, Yavani, Kennan or Pia, today is your day.
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0: Berlin, you take my breath away on your decade's breakfast. Number one for Berlin in 1986 and a number two in 1972, 10cc and Donna. There you go. That's your bit in the middle, part two.
1: We'll

your unique voice, Eden Kane. Well, I ask you, on your Decades Breakfast, on this day, 1954, Nick Kane was born. He was with the Mavericks. You'll know this one.

The Mavericks may be dancing to that on a Friday or Saturday night in the past, and maybe dancing to it on a Friday morning for a change. A happy birthday, Nick Kane of the Mavericks, born on this day, 1954. Here's another song you might be dancing to, born on this day, 1957. Kim Sledge of Sister Sledge.

0: Sister Sledge, and I'm thinking of you on your Decades Breakfast, the oldest for a Friday morning. End of the working week with Mark Gale. Let's do your 1 second wonder. Let's give you the answer to this. Put you out of your misery because we're running out of time here.
1: Give me the music.
0: There you go. There's your 1 second today. That 1 second is Clymie Fisher. Love changes everything.

There's a sing-along song for you for a Friday morning. Love Changes Everything. Climby Fisher on your Decades Breakfast. And that is it, your Decades Breakfast done. Thanks for tuning in. More of the songs you love to sing along to on the way. Have a great Friday.

It's a good song, Small Faces, Ichiku Park. I've got one more song to play before. In fact, it should be offline now, but there is a bit of a gap between me and the next presenter. So I'm going to play a couple more songs. One of the songs I really love, and one of my listeners always says this reminds me of her dad. So coming up next is the Zombies. In fact, this is the last song I'm going to play. Because frankly, I'm cream crackered. I've been in my man cave, which is my workplace, come studio, come everything, since 7:30 this morning. I am tired. So here's my final song. See you next Wednesday. Stay well, look after yourself, be kind to everyone. Do you know what? I always say that, be kind to one another. It doesn't cost a single penny, does it? Anyway, good night. God bless. I'm going to play out with the Zombies. Well, I would do if my studio here. Oh, here we go. It's working again. Right. Okay. Technical issues when you're live. You know what? You've got to roll with it. Good night, guys. Take care. See you next week.

Okay, that was the boss. Let him have his 3 minutes of show. This is Jeff Driver, Epic Hour Time. We're going to do Wishbone Ash today. We start with a classic from There's a Rub, their fifth album. Our first five albums were classics. It's called Persephone.

Jeff Sefikawa, every weekday, 9 till 10, live. And this is Wishbone Ash. Today, that was Phoenix. Sorry, that was Persephone. This is Phoenix.

that's most of Phoenix from their eponymous 1970 album, 1971, The Pilgrimage. This is The Pilgrimage.

Okay, coming up, I'm going to play you four songs from Wishbone 4, which is their fourth album, of course, and also relates to four of them in the group, and then two from Argus. This is just an introduction, do check out their stuff. This is Sorrel from Wishbone 4.

that's me just about timed out. I'll be back on Monday, 9 o'clock, with the next instalment of Jeff's Epic Hour. Meanwhile, I've got a whole slate of shows. There's two on Saturday, one on Sunday, and Monday.

Anyway, have a great weekend. Thank you for tuning in. And it's like the weather's more or less normal. And have fun. And see you soon. Bye for now.

Okay, welcome again to Tim Rogers Country. I'm Tim Rogers, the man responsible for it all, and opening today with the late Mel McDaniel and a top 10 hit for him in 1987, a real good feel-good song, How I Miss Old Mel. Well, stand by for some of your favourite classic hits and memories, as usual, over the next couple of hours, plus a few standout new releases. Got a couple now, in fact, the first from Reba.

0: Y'all gonna come pick me up, right? 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

Well, I don't know about you, but hearing Cody Johnson and Luke Combs on that track, Shoot the Bull, I was thinking how reminiscent of The Conversation by Hank Jr. and Waylon Jennings. But that's a new release for them. Before that, Reba McEntire, she's doing a Vince Gill, releasing EPs with brand new material alongside some old favorites. And there was Reba, the new release, Ring Ring. Okay, country calendar time now. And on the 17th of August, Kevin Welsh, singer-songwriter, he'll be 71. Charlie Rich's first recording session took place in 1958. On the 18th, the Louvin Brothers performed for the last time in Watseka, Illinois. That was in 1963. And Alan Reynolds, songwriter and producer, he was born 1938. On the 19th, Eddie Raven, he'll be 82. Leon Womack, 60. And Clay Walker, 57. On the 20th, Jim Reeves, born 1923, Justin Tubb, 1935, and we lost steel player and band member Liam McAuliffe in 1988. On the 21st, Kenny Rogers, born 1938, Harold Reed of the Statler Brothers, he was born 1939, Waylon Jennings debuted on the country charts with That's a Chance I'll Have to Take in 65, Casey Musgraves is 38, and James Burton, legendary guitarist, he'll be 86. On the 22nd, comedian Rod Brasfield, born 1910. Colin Ray will be 67. Floyd Tillman died in 2003. And Holly Dunn was born in 1957. Finally, on the 23rd, It Wasn't God Who Made Honky Tonk Angels by Kitty Wells became the first number one by a woman in 1952. Trace Adkins joined the Grand Ole Opry in 2003. And there you have it, a week in the world of country music. Time to celebrate a couple of country birthdays.

Well, happy birthday wishes this week go out to Leanne Womack. She's 60 this week. And there she was from 2004, one of my favourite Leanne tracks, I May Hate Myself in the Morning. Next up, birthday wishes go out to Clay Walker as well. He's 57, and there he was back from 1993. His debut single and first of six number ones, What's It to You? Well, as always, we're counting down to America's number one country single. Time we kicked it off.

Welcome to the Big Five on Tim Rogers Country. And there's our first look at it. Bailey Zimmerman in at number five, Chevy Silverado. No new entries this week, but I can tell you we have a new number one. Tell you more about it very soon.

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I've learned the things to say. Well, love may be the answer, but it's a question of my pride. I'm just trying to keep my hand in, holding back the time.

0: Oh, the wonderful voice of Ed Bruce. And there he was from 1981, the A and the B side. The A side was When You Fall in Love, Everything's a Waltz, co-written by Ed and his wife at the time, Patsy Bruce, taken from Ed's album One to One. And on the B side, if you flipped it over, you'd find that song, 39 and Holding. And not to be confused with the Jerry Lee Lewis song of the same name, but two great tracks there. From The Voice, Ed Bruce.
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7: Hi, folks, Susie Boggs is here with Tim Rogers, where the music's just gotta be country.

due for release on the 28th of this month, which is getting closer every day, a brand new album by Dan Seals. And on it, he duets with such luminaries as Blake Shelton, Luke Bryan, Jamie Johnson, Alabama, and Marie Osmond, and that young lady too, Tanya Tucker, and Dan and Bop. Originally a hit for Dan in 85. Watch out for that album, due next week. And I promise you it's going to be a good one. The Last Duet.

Cast your mind back to 1976. It was Don Williams who topped the charts with that single, Say It Again. It was Don's fifth number one, written by ace songwriter Bob McDill. The great voice of Don Williams on Tim Rogers Country. Number one this week in 1976.

Well, there's an old song given a brand new treatment by Abby Cohn and Madison Kovac. And Abby hails from Texas and Madison from Ontario, Canada. And that's the new single, Don't Let Your Cowboys Grow Up to Be Babies. Chart time again now.

Jason Aldean on Tim Rogers Country, his current success, the former number one, Don't Tell On Me. All right, time for our first triple play. Let's hear music from 67, 79, and then 81.

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Our first trip will play on Tim Rogers' Country, and first off, Skeeter Davis from 1967, What Does It Take? And next up, Gail Davis from 1979, one of her earliest hits, in fact, Someone Is Looking for Someone Like You. And then finally, a lovely guy to talk to, Sonny Curtis, great guitar picker, great singer, songwriter, and one-time member of Buddy Holly's Crickets. Sonny there from 1981 and a chart success for him, Good Old Girls. Stand by for more great music and memories and a couple of new releases too. Plus, a countdown to America's number one country single, including the top 10 rundown. We've got it all right here on Tim Rogers Country. 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

0: Yaya After Hours. 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

Welcome back to the second hour of Tim Rogers Country, and getting us back into this hour, the Turnpike Troubadours. They're from Tahlequah, Oklahoma. Hope I got that right. And again, not to be confused with the Marty Robbins hit of the same name, Ruby Ann. Remember that name? Great band, six-piece. They call themselves the Turnpike Troubadours.

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He's quiet and tall, Wall Street Journal and all, a studying businessman in gray. And he ain't even gone, and her mind's working on what we'll do while her man is away.

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0: Now you ladies out there, does your man treat you fair? 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
1: Oh, what a voice. Paul Ritchie and my attic track today, The Devil Inside. And I remember Paul coming down to the studio when I was broadcasting from Nottingham. He was due to appear at the Wembley Festival, and this was a day when Nashville came to Nottingham. He also recorded under the name of Wiley McPherson. He was a brother of George Ritchie, the one-time husband of Tammy Wynette. And he stood about 6'4", I think, something like that. I remember him coming in with a long black dress jacket and boots that went well up over his knees. What a character. Not big on words, I seem to remember, but a nice guy all the same. Paul Ritchie, The Devil Inside. Another triple play now. We are looking at 71, 1980, and then 1998.

More music and memories on Tim Rogers Country. If you like what you hear, do tell someone else, won't you? Tell a friend. And if you don't like what you hear, well, keep it yourself. And on that little triple play, we heard from Freddie Weller from 1971 and a Chuck Berry composition, The Promised Land. Next up, David Frizzell and Shelley West, and the follow-up to their monster hit, You're the Reason God Made Oklahoma, from 1980, Texas State of Mind. And then rounding it off rather nicely, the Chicks there from 1998 originally, but performing there live on the world tour, one of their early hits, There's Your Trouble.

Well, you might not know, but George Strait to date has 41 number one country hits. And there's the 30th, in fact, 1996, number one this week. And that year, George and Carried Away. Number

0: Don't forget, very shortly on Tim Rogers Country, I'll give you the top 10 rundown of the country singles in America this week. But we return to it just now with Luke Combs, Be By You, this week's number 2. Flashback!
1: Texas Bill was a poor old dub who joined the downtown poker club, but he cursed the day he told him he would join. Now his money used to go like it had wings. If he held queens, someone had kings, and each night he'd contribute all his coin. Oh, but he said, I'm gonna play them tight tonight. There'll be no bobtail flushes, make me buy it, cause when I gets in there, my hand's gonna be a peach. So he played them tight, but he lost his pile, and Bill got peevish after a while. So he rose, looked all around, and made this speech. Says, you see this brand new 45? I had her oiled up just today. I'm gonna pass it amongst you with a set of my rules I want you to follow as you play. Keep your big hands up on the table when you're dealing, please. And don't go slipping in them aces down in betwixt your knees. Don't you go making them funny signs like you're trying to tip off your hand. Talking American, boy, American, so that I can understand. Don't you go getting them off the bottom, cause ooh, ooh, ooh, that's rough. Just take five, five, then stop, that's enough. Now when you bet, let me see the chips, cause I don't like it when you shy. And if you go broke, go on out and get some more, cause I'm gonna be here by and by. Now just pass them cards for me to shuffle every time before you deal. And then if anything goes wrong, then old Bill's gonna see. I mean, y'all just ain't gonna keep playing this game. Now according to that fella they call Hoyley, y'all are gonna play this game according to me. Sitting right there in that there clan that chanced to be a one-eyed man, and old Bill, he kept on watching out of the corner of his eye. This old one eye he dealing in, it cost old Bill another 5 or 10, so Willie, he rose, looked all around with a sigh. He said, man, but this is an awful shame. He said, there's someone cheating in this here game. Said, of course, it ain't gonna do for me to name the guy. So I refrain from mentioning the party's name, but if I catch him cheating just once again, I'm gonna take my fist and close that other eye. Says, y'all see this brand new 45? I had her oiled up just today. I'm gonna pass it amongst y'all with a set of my own rules you must follow. Age of an egghead, keep your bony hands up on the table when you're giving them out, please. Don't go messing around and slipping them wildies down in between your knees. Don't you go making them funny signs, cause you're still trying to tip off your hand. Talking American, boy, big AAA, that's what I can understand. Don't you go getting them off the bottom, cause I keep trying to tell you that's rough. This is the army game, just take five, then halt. Oh, that's enough. Now when you bet, let me see the reds and blues, cause I don't like it when you shy. And if you run out of gas, go get pumped up, I'm gonna be here by and by. Now just pass them pasteboard for me to shuffle every time before you deal. Then if anything goes wrong, then old Willie's gonna see. I mean, y'all just ain't gonna keep playing this game. Now according to that fella they call Hoyley, y'all are gonna play this game according to me. Hank, if you'll saddle up my horse, I'll be getting on out of here.
0: Well, we like to take you back in time, and that's exactly what we did there with Tex Williams. And he recorded that song, The Downtown Poker Club, back in 1947. He recorded it, actually, on the 30th of June, 47, on Santa Monica Boulevard, Hollywood. And it featured Tex Williams and his Western Caravan. Great version of a song that, in fact, Phil Harris recorded around about the same time. And then back in the 60s or maybe 70s, Jerry Reed had a crack at it too. The Downtown Poker Club, Tex Williams. Let's have another triple play now. We're going to 81, 1990, and then 2001.

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Great music, great memories too on Tim Rogers Country. That's what we like to do for you. First off, Guitar Man from 1981. That was a remix version of Elvis's minor hit in 1967. He re-recorded it in 1981 and it got to number one. Great song, Guitar Man, Elvis Presley and the great guitar work of Jerry Reed. Next, Ricky Van Shelton from 1990, his seventh number one from his album RVS 3, and I Cry My Last Tear For You. And then Sarah Evans, who's always welcome on the program, from 2001, Saints and Angels.

0: Well, released in the next few days, the 28th of August to be exact, Carly Pearce. It's actually her fifth album to date, Honest Woman. Watch out for that. There's a track from it, Dream Come True. Okay, here's your top 10 rundown.
1: At number 10, Kenny Chesney, Carry On. Number 9, Taylor Swift, I Knew It, I Knew You. Number 8, Kane Brown, Woman. Number 7, Josh Ross, Hate How You Look. Number 6, Stella Lefty, Boston. Number 5, Bailey Zimmerman, Chevy Silverado. Number 4, Jason Aldean, Don't Tell On Me. Number 3, Morgan Wallen, Don't We. Number 2, Luke Combs, Be By You. This week's number 1, moving up one place, it's Ella Langley and Morgan Wallen, I Can't Love You Anymore.

So number one in the country singles chart in America this week. I sort of thought it would get there eventually. Ella Langley and Morgan Wallen, two superstars together. I Can't Love You Anymore. Well, time to tell you again. This has been Tim Rogers Country, and I've been Tim Rogers. Thanks for your company. Let's do it all again next week at this very time and place. Meantime, time to leave you with some more of those great classic country songs that if you've never heard before, well, where have you been?

0: That's old Sybil. When she's good and ready. Good stuff. Why don't we do the word thing with three clues at the moment, and I'll give you two more during the show. An 11-letter word with an E up front. 11 letters, starts with an E. Excessive, flamboyant, and fancy. Excessive, flamboyant, and fancy.
1: The next question is...
0: Robert Redford played Robert Leroy Parker. Paul Newman played Harry Alonso Longerbach. In which film? Robert Redford played Robert Leroy Parker. And Paul Newman played Harry Alonso Longerbach. But what was the name of the film? And an 11-letter word beginning with E. Excessive, flamboyant, and fancy.

0: That's good stuff. Lighthouse Family. Yeah, we got three or four of their stuff. And yeah, they're all good. They're all that sort of laid back, soulful, but with a good tempo. I like it. Where do you find the Krakatoa volcano? Krakatoa. It's a volcano, but is it in Sicily or Mexico or Indonesia or Japan? Krakatoa. What does that sound to you? Italian, does it? Or Mexican? Indonesian or Japanese? Krakatoa. Shall I spell it? K-R-A-K-A-T-O-A. Krakatoa. But where would you find it?
1: I'm not sure about any of that.

Well, that's unfortunate. Just as that record finished, you could hear somebody getting strangled. Oh, dear. Well, I don't know what to do. I don't know whether to phone the police, give this in as evidence or what. Yeah, my duty's a bit old. Yeah, it's probably about 40 years old. Detroit Spinners, working my way back to you. If you ever saw them, not that I ever saw them live, but they did a stage act, and while I was singing that Working My Way Back to You, the sort of dance that they were performing was almost a mimic of Digging a Hole in the Road. And, yeah, good stuff. The Detroit Spinners. They're probably all dead now. All dead now. All about 100 years old. The Hitchens called us up, and they asked this question of you. What noise does a donkey make? I suppose it all depends what the donkey's doing, Hitchens. I mean, I don't mean to be vulgar, but if it's doing its private business, it wouldn't be making other noises, I suppose. All right. Well, ignore my ignorance, and let's just do what noise does a donkey make? And the reason I'm asking is the Hitchens want to know. Why don't you have the first snatch of today?

0: It's Anastasia, and I'm sitting here in a state of perplexion in that, and I've said this before, some of our questions are so ridiculous that the more ridiculous they are, the more likelihood they are to be factual. Get this one. It takes longer to raise a flag to half-mast than it does to full-mast. Now, it can only be true or false. So, raising a flag to half-mast takes longer than full-mast. And I'm looking for the trick, and there ain't one. Well, if there is one, I can't see it, because it just... No. All right. It takes longer to raise a flag to half-mast than it does to full-mast. What do you say?
1: Don't tell him, Pike!

0: antibiotics, mate. Cleared me up a treat. Let me give you the word thing with four clues. 11 letters. Begins with an E. Excessive. Flamboyant. Fancy. And ostentatious. Blimey.
1: I'm only here for the beer.

twins of the Thompson variety. I don't mind a bit of baseball. A particular team I'm very keen on. They're called the Savannah Bananas. I was willing to say, I didn't know whether to anglophone it, which would have been the Savannah Bananas, or the real name, Savannah Bananas. But anyway, they are like the Harlem Globetrotters are to basketball. These guys are to baseball. Yeah. And it's good stuff. Good stuff. Good family entertainment. Anyway, back to Major League Baseball, the proper stuff. They get through a lot of baseballs during the season because they get into the crowd and whatever reason. Do they use 300, 500, 700 or 900,000 baseballs each season? Wouldn't you like that contract, eh? Gov, I just said Major League Baseball on the phone. Can we give them like 300,000? God, blimey. 300,000 baseballs. Well, that's the minimum number. So Major League Baseball uses 300, 500, 700 or 900,000 baseballs each season. Listen, have another snatch of today's playout track.

0: I'm not into myths, mythology, but if I was, King Arthur would probably be my favourite. So what was the name of King Arthur's legendary sword? What was his sword? I think I've got it. Yes, I've got it. What was the name of King Arthur's legendary sword? Have you got it?
1: We ask the questions!
2: Yeah!

Robin. Yeah, I like it. Would you believe it? Bald men stay cooler than other men. When they say other men, one assumes they mean men with a full head of hair. Bald men stay cooler than other men. What do you reckon? Give you some thinking time. You might think removing body hair or having a bald head is best for sweating and therefore keeping cool, particularly when exercising in the heat. Here we go. However, there's always a however. It's not that simple. No, it never is. Removing head hair would increase the amount of sun that reaches your scalp. Having a bald head is best for sweating and keeping cool when exercising in the heat. Okay. It's not that simple. Removing head hair would increase the amount of sun that reaches your scalp. So what's the answer then? It doesn't give you an answer. It just poses a question. Yeah, too many questions, not enough answers.

0: Iggy Pop. Here's one I've just dug out of the archives. Britain's school children are between 2 and 4% more intelligent than those of 100 years ago. The first thing that comes to my mind is, how would they possibly know? How do you measure that? I suppose, yeah, school reports, maybe. I don't know. Oh, don't know. Okay. Britain's school children are between 2 and 4% more intelligent than they were 100 years ago. What do you reckon?
1: Dad, do you know the piano's on my foot?
2: You hum it, son. I'll play it.

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If it's as old as me, it'll probably take you back as well. The Equals, Baby Come Back, yeah. Phoned in by, no name. I wish I'd seen her before. Thinking Henrietta. Henrietta sent this in. Thank you, Henrietta. Why don't you give us a name? You can make your own name up. If you recognise the question, then you are Henrietta. What is the currency of Israel? What is the currency of Israel? While you're pondering, a final snatch of today's playout track.

I've got to thank Marks and Spencers for that track. About a year ago, 18 months perhaps, I was in Marks and Spencers for the food thing we got next door, close to us, and wandering around, and they've got backing music on, of course, and most of it's pretty banal. And then that came on. I said, oh, God, I haven't heard that for years. And, yeah, when I got myself a coffee, and I've been playing it ever since. Every week. No, I don't, but I do play it. I play it every 3 weeks, I suppose. Geoffrey Chaucer wrote about a group of people going to Brighton. If I know Geoffrey Chaucer, the author, I don't know him personally, of course, but he was like, he was in the debauchery and all that kind of stuff. It'd been a right old booze up because they're all going down to Brighton or up to Blackpool, Carlisle, or down to Canterbury. I don't know what's in Canterbury, but Brighton, yeah, has a certain appeal, particularly if you're that way. Blackpool, maybe. Carlisle, yeah, I haven't been to Carlisle. I've never been. No, I don't think so. Or Canterbury. My daughter is entitled to get married, was entitled to get married in Canterbury Cathedral because she went to University of Kent, and that's a sort of a right you get. Anyway, Geoffrey Chaucer wrote about a group of people going to Brighton, Blackpool, Carlisle, or Canterbury, and the word thing, with all the clues, of course, 11 letters, starts with an E, excessive, flamboyant, fancy, ostentatious, and flashy. Going out with a sing-along. Come on, it's Friday.

0: Sheena Easton, and me, and hopefully you as well. Yeah, that's good stuff for a Friday.
1: Listen very carefully. I shall say this only once.
0: Robert Redford played Robert Leroy Parker. Paul Newman played Harry Alonzo Longenbach. In which film? Butch Cassidy and the Sundance Kid. That were the real names of Butch Cassidy and the Sundance Kid. Where would you find Krakatoa? I've flown over that. Sicily, Mexico, Indonesia or Japan? Never flown over Sicily. Never flown over Mexico. Never flown over Japan. It's Indonesia. The Hitchens. What noise does a donkey make? A bray. A bray. A donkey brays. B-R-A-Y. Yeah, bray. It takes longer to raise a flag to half-mast than it does to full-mast. Is that true? And if so, how? How can that be right? It is true. I can only assume that to raise a flag to half-mast, you have to raise it to the top and then lower it halfway down. Would that make sense? Well, it's the only explanation I can give. Major League Baseball uses 300, 500, 700 or 900,000 baseballs each season. 900,000. Good gracious. 900,000 baseballs they get through every season. What was the name of King Arthur's legendary sword? Excalibur. I knew that one. I'm about four right today so far. Britain's school children are between 2 and 4% more intelligent than those 100 years ago. I didn't have a go at this because I just don't know how they're going to quantify it. It's false anyway. What is the currency of Israel? I had lev. Why didn't I have lev? It's the shekel. Okay, not doing very well. Geoffrey Chaucer wrote about a group of people going to... Wouldn't it be a lovely day of the day we went to... Oh, it's Canterbury. Yes, well, the question was Brighton, Blackpool, Carlisle or Canterbury. And it was the Pilgrim's Progress. Oh, I'm a dummy. The Pilgrim's Progress. And, of course, they went to Canterbury. A classic piece of English literature. Yep. It's funny, isn't it? I'm sitting so close to it. You can't see it. Anyway, 11 letters, E up front. Excessive, flamboyant, fancy, ostentatious and flashy.
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0: 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Extravagant.
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0: friends. Liddy, liddy, liddy, liddy. Thank you for being here today. I hope you've been here all week. I hope you're going to keep it here over the weekend. And I look forward to the pleasure of your company on Monday. Well, I hope I do.

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From the greatest Northern Soul to smooth Philly classics. 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Silky Soul. Get your groove on.

Oh, tooby-dooby-doo, what a tune. Melissa Morgan for you from 1986 and Fool's Paradise, kicking off yet another wonderful Silky Soul show for the next 2 hours. My name's Dylan Williams with you, sat here picking my nose and talking rubbish and just dancing around to stuff like this. Cool Million now.

What do you think of that? That's nice, isn't it? It can't all be a million miles an hour, you know. Stuff like that. Andre Ward and Janice Dempsey on vocals from 2026. And a lovely track called Still. Just like it. Tell you what, let's tell you about, shall we? Was it 80s? I think it was. I normally know these things, but it's not in my notes today. Remember this one from Jelly Bean? What a track it was. It's called The Real Thing.

Amazingly famous song, wasn't it? Been around for years and years, and it's 7 minutes long, from 1995. Fella called William Devon, and a lovely song called Be Thankful for What You've Got. Never forget. Let's bring you back then. 30 years after that was this from Ashley Scott, 2026, and a track called Always.

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Didn't get a deal of chart action, but True Image was the group and the track was called I'm Not Over You. I am, love, I am. 7:21 now for Angela Johnson. When I say 7:21, that's how long it is, really. If you don't like it, you might as well switch off. Save your love.

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Benjamin Race and Beverly Skeet. You remember her? Of course you do. Set you back. We've not done 70s for a bit. This one, 1978 for Flashlight. Who am I?

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A track called You Keep Me Coming Back, the same people who bought you Strawberry Letter 23. And of course, Ain't We Funky Now, and Stomp as well. Just so much good stuff, wasn't it? Let's keep the groove moving. We're nearly to the end of our one, and we're going to take it with a classic by a different group. I'm sure you can tell what the track is, but this is The Whispers.

Lovely funky track to start off hour two for you there. Mary J. Blige from Mary Jane Girls. And a lovely song called Real Love. Not the same as the Drysdale one, but a very nice one anyway. Shalimar now then, let's take you back. I know this is 80s for a fact. Or is it 79? I don't know, right? But it's 6 minutes long and it's a classic track called There It Is on Silky Soul. Hello, welcome. Enjoy the music.

stuff in their time, haven't they? That is the brand new Heavies on Silky Soul from 2019, the time of COVID, and a track called Getaway, Nia Davenport on the vocals. And how good was she? How about this then, 2026 now, bringing you Forward, Incognito, another legend.

probably Charles Chuck or something like that. The track is called Say the Yes. He appeared in 2019 and did a ton of music, didn't he? All one after the other. And he's kind of gone a little bit quiet these days. Or he has to me. I don't get the demos anymore, I don't know. Boz Skaggs for you now. And a track that Mario Biondi did as well.

Silky Soul with Glyn Williams. From the greatest Northern Soul to smooth Philly classics. From 70s groovers to soulful house. Silky Soul. Get your groove on.

You know, that's one of those tracks that at the time we didn't know if it was banned on the radio or if Ofcom would tell us off. Moose Tea, Hot and Juicy, and a track called Horny. What a move, what a one it was though, eh? Okay, let's take you back, slow you down a bit, stop you being so horny anymore with this one. Terry Callier, 3 minutes 51 of a wonderful song called Ordinary Joe. Talk

sometimes we do it with a touch of jazz. Little bit of jazz funk there. 2012 from Gianna. And a lovely song. Just lie back and enjoy it. The Things That I Do is what it's called. And sometimes we take you back even further. 1970s, Harold Melvin and the Blue Notes. I never knew who Harold Melvin was, did you? Teddy P was the man, wasn't he? He was the singer. Come on, Teddy, sing it to me.

Tied to My Heart. What a track. Awesome. 2026 now. I don't know if you've just joined us. Hello. You've joined us near the end, and it is Silky Soul. And we're playing now James Day with Rewind featuring Audrey Wheeler and the 26 remix. This is a tune.

have, sir. I've been quite proud of the playlist today. I picked some lovely stuff. And that is the penultimate one, Natalie Cole from God Knows When and Pink Cadillac. And I've got to leave you with 12-incher. I always do, just so these stations can get the news in and get their ads and all the rest of it. But it's a good thing, really, because it means I get to play full-length tracks like this one from the Jacksons. Hope you've enjoyed the show. I'll be back again next week, same station, same time. This is Silky Soul. I'm Glyn Williams. Enjoy the rest of your week.

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The song that I am going to sing is about my dream and the person who helped me making my dream come true. André asked me who the person is. Well, of course, it's you, André. But not only André, of course, his amazing orchestra. And Geert Oosterhuis, the composer of this beautiful song, and he's here tonight. And all of you, the audience, all of you have made my dream come true. Because of you, I can feel free. Right now, I feel free. When I finish singing my song, I will go backstage and I will be the girl who has a paralyzed stomach. But right now, I want to be the girl who is dancing on the stars.

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There she is from Greece, Christina Petrou.

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Yeah, liking that one. It's the new one from Cast. It's Calling Out Your Name from their current album, Yeah, Yeah, Yeah. And it was the Caesars with Jerk It Out kicking off this week's Awesome Mix radio show. Hello, how you doing? My name's Emma Scott. I've got the new one from Paul McCartney on the way very soon. We'll have an awesome 80s track on and a lost gem as well. And now the new one from Snow Patrol with Kylie Minogue. This is These Alarms.

It's new from Devon's 3 Days of Wonder. They're aged between just 17 and 20. They're Luke, Remy, Josh and Theo. A bright future ahead, if that song is anything to go by. The song is Over and Out and it is available now. Before that, it was Come Inside from Paul McCartney from his current album, The Boys of Dungeon Lane. Plenty more great tunes on the way. I've got something new from Squeeze. I've got The Lost Gem from the Soup Dragons and a new one from The Strokes as well on the Awesome Mix Radio Show.

0: Another one of the classic bands that are back for 2026. They're Squeeze, and that song is Why Don't You from their current album Trixies, which is out now. And before that, I played you Good Vibes Roller Coaster with I Don't Care. Love that tune, and I love the Lost Gem feature that we do every week. It's probably my favourite part. A song that was very big at the time and played a lot on the radio, but these days, not so much. So let's just sort that out now. And it's a big tune from 1990, which at the time I didn't know was a cover of a Rolling Stones song from 1965. The band are called the Soup Dragons. They teamed up with Junior Reed. The song is I'm Free. It was number five in the UK back in 1990 and one of that year's biggest songs, and it is great to get it on this week's Lost Gem, the Soup Dragons and Junior Reed, I'm Free, on the Awesome Mix Radio Show.
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that is lovely, isn't it? It's the new one from London's The Wrong Man. The song Sleeping Pills available now. They've got an upcoming 4-track EP later on this year. A nice collective of musicians led by Jonathan Gibbon as well. Great tune from The Wrong Man. More great tunes where that came from Sleeping Wave, the SKBs, and an awesome 80s track, maybe one that you've picked on the Awesome Mix Radio Show.

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0: Somber, My Body Isn't Ready on the Awesome Mix Radio Show. Hello, how you doing? It's Emma Scott. I'm not quite ready, but that is almost it for hour number one. But hour number two is on the way. I've got something new from the Shires. I've got Tooth Gore. We'll kick it all off with a classic from The Cure. And talking of classics, time for our awesome 80s track now.
1: Awesome oldies.
0: And thank you very much to Angie for messaging via the awesomemixradioshow.com contact form. Very lovely to hear from you. And a song that reminds her of her last year of secondary school and doing her O-levels. Of course, it was O-levels back then. 1985 was the year. The band are the Eurythmics. The song is There Must Be an Angel Playing With My Heart. What an absolute tune. Thanks, Angie, for choosing this. Enjoy the awesome 80s track on the Awesome Mix Radio Show.

Reminds me a little bit of Plan B, that. David Guetta, Teddy Swims and Tones and I, the song Gone, Gone, Gone. And we're into hour number two of this week's Awesome Mix radio show, and I kicked it off with a classic from The Cure, Why Can't I Be You? Hello, how you doing? My name's Emma Scott. I've got the Shires on the way in just a bit. I'll tell you how you can get your new music played on the show. And now, Tooth Gore. This is his new song. It's La Creatura.

as a quirky little tune, isn't it? Very relatable. It's a story about attraction, alcohol, and the cold light of day. Yep, Friday night romance, Saturday morning consequences. It's Friday Takeaway from Pete Davis. And if you've got new music and you'd like to get it played on the show, just upload now to getradioairplay.com, just like Pete Davis did. And I just played his song, didn't I? I've got the new one from Cat's Eye to come. I'll have a live track from Oasis and the new one from Dodgy too on the Awesome Mix Radio Show.

Yeah, like in that one, it's Cat's Eye Animal from their new EP Wild, and they're gearing up for their big worldwide tour starting imminently. Very good indeed. Before that, it was Embrace with Stop from their 9th studio album Avalanche, which is available now. And you remember last July, Oasis were back and taking the world by storm with their Live in 2025 gigs. Well, we like to play tracks from those gigs on the show, and it's been a while since we played a live Oasis track. So here's one from one of the Manchester shows from last July. It's Cigarettes and Alcohol, Oasis, live on the Awesome Mix Radio Show.

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0: It's new from Chandra, Winners, on the Awesome Mix radio show. Actually a country version of his own single, which wasn't a country song to start with, inspired by hearing Ella Langley's Choose in Texas. Nice little story, isn't it? Good to get that one on the show again. And if you've got new music and you'd like to get it on the show in future weeks, I might be able to do that for you. 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

0: Well, it's always a delight to get Miley Cyrus on, and there she is with Lindsay Buckingham and their song Secrets on the Awesome Mix radio show. It's Emma Scott here. Hope you're enjoying the tune so far. 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I've got Dodgy on the way in just a bit, and now a new tune uploaded to getradioairplay.com from Matthew James Moore. 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
1: I've never

0: That's from their current album, Hello Beautiful. They are Dodgy, and that song is Summer Forever. And I can't believe it, but that is almost the end of this week's Awesome Mix radio show. But don't worry, I'll be back same time, same place, right here next week. Hopefully you can join me, and it's now time for our awesome 90s track.
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0: And thank you very much to Daz. He's been in touch. He's a massive fan of the band Ash. He's seen them loads over the years. He remembers the first time he ever saw them. He was in his first year of uni in Leeds. It was 1995, and this was their first top 40 hit, written by lead singer Tim Wheeler when he was just 16. It must be Girl from Mars, this week's awesome 90s track on the Awesome Mix radio show. Thanks, Daz, for choosing it. Have a great week. Lots of love. Do you

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0: Friend of the show, Kelly Lee, and Favourite Things playing right here on Dance Party Weekly, and that's sounding absolutely great on this week's show. Loving the tunes this week. Big shout out to Sophie, who says, Lee, big shout out to me and the crew. We're off out tonight, and the tunes are warming us up nicely. Finlay's been in touch as well, and enjoying the tunes too on the dance party. Don't normally message into the show, Finlay says, but caught you on the radio, and you got me moving around the car, and it sounds absolutely wicked. Big shout out to Michael as well, and Tess listening to us, who are loving the tunes this week, getting ready to go to a wedding tomorrow. Wow, that'll be lovely. On the way then, I've got this for you. Inner and Hot plays very soon on the dance party. Back to the 90s with Planet Perfecto, not over yet. And one of my faves for the last couple of years, Sonny Federa, Jazzy and DOD, Some Days, on the way on the Club Classics.
1: Classic anthems on the dance party with Lee Everett.

It's Inner and Hot on the Dance Party, and also Casso Ray, D-Block Europe, David Guest from High Taste on the remix of Prada. Ilse has been in touch and says exactly what I needed to listen to Lee. Lauren's been on saying absolute tunage coming out the speakers, and Erin's on saying that, Lee, you are starting the party in my house officially. I've got a bit of a pet hate at the moment, though, and that is, I'm afraid to say, barbecues. Not very impressed. Lots of people where I live having barbecues at the moment, and it's not going down too well. It's making me very, very hungry, very, very jealous.

0: Play very shortly. We're going to play that for you in around the next 10 minutes. And it's Dance Party Weekly. Saying hello to Blake, who's got us on this week. Big shout out as well to Yusuf, who's listening to us say, Lee, tunes are absolutely rocking this week, mate. And Daisy says, absolutely flying, doing a workout down the gym. On the way next, then, Sigma and Nobody to Love.
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1: Sigma, Nobody to Love, playing right here on this week's Dance Party Weekly. Big shout out to Bailey saying off out tonight and soundtracking the getting ready pre-drinks. Big shout out as well to Sasha, who says the speakers are absolutely blasting out in my car listening to you, Lee. Sounding absolutely great. Thank you very much. Big shout out as well to Poppy, who is listening to us and says, I'm on the dog walk. It's accidentally turned into a rave. That's what we love to hear, Poppy. And this is Dance Party Weekly. It's the biggest party on your radio. And the club classics just keep on coming. We're going back to 1999 now with Planet Perfecto and Grace, Not Over Yet. And then we're going to play you some Patrick Topping and Shake My Booty. It's all happening.

0: Patrick Toppin sounding good with Shake My Booty, also Planet Perfecto as well on this week's Dance Party Weekly, taking us nicely into our brand new hottest record this week. Comes from the Netherlands, two of the most exciting electronic artists to emerge from the Netherlands, from Rotterdam and from Amsterdam, on the Fatboy Slim Southern Pride imprint label are Lama and Jade with Best One, and it's an absolute whopper. This week's hottest record, let's hit play on it now.
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Sonny Federa, Jazzy and DOD, Some Days, playing on this week's Dance Party Weekly. Big shout out to Craig, who's loving that this week. Want to shout out to Gavin as well, who says, Lee, loving the tunes on the dance party this week. You also heard our hottest record from Lama and Jade. Best one from the Netherlands, straight to your radio here on Dance Party Weekly. So we did try and get an interview with those guys over the phone, but they couldn't get to us in time for production. So there we are. Missed that one, but hoping to get on the show in a future edition with some of their future releases. Looking forward to what they're doing as well. They're on Fatboy Slim's label, which is a really good one to be on. Let's continue the music, shall we, then, on this week's Dance Party Weekly. The biggest party on your radio continues. Big shout out to Hayley, she's loving the tunes. Best been in touch as well, saying, Lee, can you hit play on something very special for me, please? Joel Curry and Picker with Vula and Stay Together.

That's Joel Corry and Pekka with Vula and Stay Together. Sampling Corona's Baby Baby, of course, for its bass. Big shout out to Hannah. She's loving that one. Big shout out as well to Dave, who's got us locked in driving a truck on the M1 in the UK. Big shout out to you, man. Love having you truck drivers listening. People doing ordinary things. Big shout out to Ross and Rhea as well. They are getting the house ready for a few mates coming over for a barbie later on. And a big shout out to Joel, who's off out tonight into town for a few bevvies and a few games of pool. Big shout out to you, man.

0: Back to the year 2001 with Leo Bushwacker. That's Love Story on this week's Dance Party Weekly. Sounding absolutely epic. Lee here at the controls. Hello. Big shout out to Maya listening to us. She just locked into us and says, Lee, loving the tunes. Big shout out as well to Donna, who's got us locked in, doing a big workout in the gym and enjoying the tunes on the dance party. Thanks very much, guys. Right. We're going to go up the tempo a little bit next with Matrix and Future Bound. Stay there.
1: This is the Dance Party with Lee Everest.

It's Madonna and Clementine Douglas with Happier on the Dance Party, and also Chris Lake with I Remember. And that is hour one done of this week's show. My God, it's flown by this week. Into hour two we jump next. Current anthems on the way. We've got our brand new tune of the week on the way as well in the next hour of the programme, and all the ones you're loving right now. No Battle of the Bangers this week. It's taking a summer holiday, a bit like everybody else in the country. It's taking a summer holiday. Want to shout out Lizzie, who had some really good A-level results, by the way, last week. Big shout out as well to Kieran, who's also got all his grades in the A-levels. Big shout out to you, man. Alex Adair right now then.

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1: Big shout out to Zara listening to us this week. Also Jamie as well is doing some DIY listening to the show this week. Big shout out to Nick as well, who's loving the tunes. Nathan's been on and says tunes are absolutely flying on the show this week. Hope you enjoyed the club classics our one had to offer. 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Let's continue then into the second hour of this week's show, and that means current anthems, all the ones you're loving right now, starting with former hottest record for us, Gorgon City and Jem Cook.

0: Cook with Oracle, hottest record for us a few weeks ago. On the way, I got this for you. Barry Can't Swim, recently added to our main playlist. Return to Bebo. Play soon on the dance party. Got this on the way too. Shermanology with Danny Howard and Party Girl playing soon. Going to take things up a gear as well with Sub Focus and Grimes on the way. Entwine plays very soon on this hour of the programme.
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Summit and the Chainsmokers with LC All the Time, and also Fatboy Sim Topic and Marco Gerani with Right Here Right Now, the 2026 rework. Tune of the week on the way in the next 10 minutes on the show this week.

0: Isla. Sounding like a tropical island, that one, isn't it? Karen Harding and Island playing right here on the dance party. Big shout out to Cara saying down the gym listening to you and absolutely lifting the weights. Big shout out to Remy as well, who says, can you shout out my mate Josie? We are locked into you and we're off out tonight for a big one. Make it large, girls.
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0: Bear Sherman on the G and Danny Howell with Party Girl, sounding great on Dance Party Weekly. A big shout out to Molly and Freya, got us locked in, who are off out tonight listening to the tune, saying Lee, sounding good.
1: Yeah, man.
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0: So did you see the eclipse this week in the UK? We had an eclipse, didn't we? It was last Wednesday night. It went dark, but it wasn't that dark where I live. You know, we sort of saw it, but I didn't see it full pelt. They were saying on the TV, though, ITV ran out of glasses, apparently. They gave too many to Laura Tobin, the weather girl. She had some that she had from 1999. Apparently, that was the last one. Do you remember what you were doing in the 1999 eclipse? I know exactly where I was and who I was with. My mate Aaron I was with, so there we are. It's Dance Party Weekly. Let's continue the tune, shall we? We're going to take things up again now. High energy, high tempo is what it's all about. Big shout out to Alex, who's saying, going on a run listening to you, Lee. I need something high energy. Big shout out to Priya as well, who says, love the dance party every week on the radio, Lee. Big shout out to you guys. Thanks for your messages. Callum's been on as well, saying tunes are sounding massive this week, Lee. And they certainly are. Let's continue with Dimension now, Once in a Lifetime.

0: Dimension and Baby Close, Once in a Lifetime, plays on this week's Dance Party Weekly, taking us nicely into this week's Tune of the Week. And it comes from the UK this week. Irish UKG standout and Rinse FM resident Prozac lands on Inner Joint Records with Into You. He's performing alongside Oppy Down at the Warehouse Leeds in September, and Interplanetary Criminal presents at Manchester's 10K Gap as well. And this is our Tune of the Week, brand new from Prozac. It's called Into You. Let's get it on.
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Sub Focus and Grimes entwined. Also Prozac into you this week's Tune of the Week. UKG specialist Prozac behind this week's Tune of the Week. So he's playing with Opidan at the Warehouse Leeds in September, and also alongside Interplanetary Criminal Presents at Manchester's 10K Cap Depot in Mayfield later on this year. Brilliant Tune of the Week from Prozac. Thanks for sending that in to us, mate. Absolutely delighted with that. Big shout out to Ben, who loves that. Big shout out to Josh as well, who said, Lee, loving the tunes this week on the dance party. Hour two of this week's show is all about current anthems, the ones that you're loving right now. We're going to jump into this one from Medusa and Henry Carmille. This is called What Don't Want to Go Home. Then we're going to play you Ethan Walsh to In Love With You on Dance Party Weekly. Let's do it.

0: recommendations of electronic music are right here. That's Ethan Walsh and Two In Love With You, Medusa before this, and I Don't Want To Go Home with Henry Carmel on the vocal, and it's Lee Everest here at the controls on the dance party. Big shout out to Georgia listening to us. She says, Lee, putting me in the mood for a big night out tonight. What are you doing to me? Big shout out as well to Zoe, who's having a rave up in the car listening to us whilst driving home from work. Ed Meyer, and In My Life, to play you in moments.
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Bit of Afro Dance from Ed McMire, and It's In My Life featuring Aforming and Vida Rocca as well. Big shout out to Josie. She's got us locked in this week. And sadly, I loved your tune of the week the other week from Disciples, Grooving. Any chance you could play that for us, Zoe? It's on the way, don't worry. Big shout out as well to Phil. He's got us locked in. Loving the tunes this week too. And it says, Lee, I'm off to Opera Down at Warehouse in Leeds in September. Looking forward to seeing Prozac there. Big gig. Check out the gig guide as well on the website for more information. Right. Let's continue with this then. It was our second highest record of 2025, number two.

we had a message from Zoe earlier asking us to play our Tune of the Week from a few weeks ago from Disciples Grooving. Here it is, Zoe. Big shout out as well to Jackie listening to us. She has got us locked in and says, Lee, sounding good. I hope we're over the heat wave now, by the way. Just had enough of the heat. I'm not complaining, but I've just had enough. Do you know what I mean?

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1: Especially for Zoe, that one. Disciples and Groovy was our tune of the week a few weeks ago on the Dance Party Weekly, and it sounds absolutely epic still. Right, moving on with the show. We are heading up towards the end of hour two of this week's show, which means we're jumping into hour three next, which is an hour of all new releases on the Dance Party. We do this every week, a whole hour of new releases to come. That is after this from Severe. It's called Wave 'Em to get to the end of the hour with.
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1: Here we go then, into this week's New Music Hour. The hottest releases you're going to hear on the radio, the ones that are being highly recommended for your playlist in the world of EDM. Big shout out to Phoebe. She's looking forward to the new music this week. And Ron's been in touch as well and says, loving the tune. Zoe says, I've had one of those days today, Lee. I need a bit of an uplift. So we're going to play this for you. Brand new from Ellie Goulding, is Ravers to start with.

James Hype and Tita Laura have teamed up for The Flow on part of their EP that's out now. And also Ellie Goulding and Ravers, brand new music from her. Ellie dropped that into our inbox last week and said, give it a play for us, please, guys. Happy to oblige. Brilliant to see Ellie Goulding doing something 90s inspired as well on the new music hour. Let's continue then. Got this to play you. One of my outstanding hot picks this week is from Ludes, Ketima and Camden Cox. This is called Feels Like Heaven. See what you think about this.

That is brand new from Pink Panda. It's called 5 Seconds right here on the New Music Hour, and also Ludes, Kettimer and Cameron Cox. Big shout out to Imogen, loving the new music this week. Want to shout out Kelly as well. She says, Lee, off out for a big night into town tonight. Get over a few cocktails. I hear you like an espresso martini. Only before midday, Kelly, please. Only before midday. Thank you.

That's Love Struck, Lena Punts with Ethan, and In My Heart also Salute, Reva Star and Ace Clark with Soul Play, the Warehouse Love remix, playing right here on Dance Party Weekly. Cameron's been on. Just got a new job, Lee says. Congratulations, man. Cameron says, got some friends around celebrating, having a few bevvies and enjoying the dance party. Big shout out to Connor as well, who's got us locked in. And big shout out to Jesse. Jesse says, Lee, loving the new music this week. This is the new music hour. We're giving you some big recommendations for your playlist this week, including this from Aya, Bees and Honey. It's called Sawa.

Bees and Honey with Sawa. A bit of Afro dance for you on the New Music Hour this week. Big shout out to Olivia, who loves that track. She says, Lee, outstanding hot pick this week. Thank you very much. Big shout out as well to Jody, who's doing my production this week next door at Dance Radio Shows. Don't forget to listen to our sister show as well, Ready for the Weekend, on a radio station near you. Big shout out to Lily, who says, Lee, got you locked in on the way out and in taxi. Got you locked in there. Big shout out to Dave, the taxi driver, who's keeping me moving tonight. Big shout out to you, Dave, the taxi driver, and all the other taxi drivers as well. Got a shout out to Paul as well, who is off on holiday tomorrow morning. Paul says, Lee, I've got my bags packed, alarm call set for 2:30. Loads of you doing that at the moment. Very jealous. Right, on the way next then, we got more new releases for you. These are all first plays. Brand new to the playlist is Jammer, Zed Bias and Zoe Cripey next, with a track called Move Mountains.

Zed Bias and Zoe Cripey with Move Mountains playing on the new music hour on this week's Dance Party. Joel says, sounding on point this week, Lee, with the new music. Thank you. Big shout out to Scott as well and Amelia, who have got us locked in, listening to us whilst getting the barbecue ready to fire up. We heard you say earlier on, Lee, you don't like barbecues. Not at the moment. I'm really not into them at the moment. And the smell is driving me wild. I'm on a big weight loss journey, and barbecued food is the last thing on my mind, I can tell you. Big shout out as well to Azalea, who's listening to us. Says, Lee, loving listening to you every night on the dance party this weekend. Sounding great.

Gitche and Recall plays right here on the New Music Hour on Dance Party Weekly, and Joe Hunt and Carter Walsh with Get Shaky, their version, 2026 rework of the Ian Kerry Project classic. Moving on with the music for this, Scott Steeler now, I Can Make You on the New Music.

Bit of garage from Rias and Elisa. That is Around You on the dance party this week on the New Music Hour. And before this, Scott Steer and Dakota with I Can Make You Feel Good, sampling the Shalimar classic, of course, from the 1970s. Big, big tune. What a great sample. Robin's been in touch and loving the tunes this week. Eden's been on as well, saying, Lee, sounding good on the radio. Big shout out to Maya as well, who's loving the tunes this week on the New Music Hour. Right, got this to play you now. It's a rework, remix of a 90s club classic. Marshall Simon has done the business with this tune, and I'll tell you, this remix is so good, you're going to love it. Brand new music on the dance party from Marshall Simon, remixing the Real McCoy at MC Star, another night.

0: Marshall Simon remix here in the Real McCoy and MC Stars Another Night, turning a 90s classic into 2026 and sounding epic on this week's Dance Party Weekly, right here on the New Music Hour. Lee Everest here at the controls. Big shout out to Phoebe, who loves that. She said, Lee, I love me 90s nostalgia. And that just hits the spot with Marshall Simon on the remix. Big shout out as well to Joel, who's got us on. Loving the tunes this week. Big shout out to you, man. Thanks for your messages, guys. Keep them coming in on social and through the website as well. About 15 minutes left of us on the dance party. Coda and Ree have dropped a new one called I Feel It. We're going to play you the club mix of said tune in moments.
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1: That's Coda and Ray with I Feel It. Big shout out to Frankie, loving the tunes this week. Want to shout out Finn as well, who is off for a big night out tonight. Massive shout out to Jake, who's working out in the gym listening to us. Loads of you working out. Want to say hello to Carly and Ross as well. They're off on holiday over the weekend, and sadly dance party is getting us warmed up big time for the holiday. Big shout out to you guys, thanks for choosing us. You can listen to this show on demand. I'm going to give you some details about that very shortly. First of all, this brand new from Dubs is Say Yeah.
2: Hey, pick up. I want to come over.

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brand new from Sunsets. It's called Living Only Once on this week's Dance Party Weekly. And got a shout out to Georgia and Sophie. Saying, Lee, we're warming up for a big night out and we are loving the tunes on the dance party this week. Thanks for that, guys. Big shout out as well to Ilsa, who's loving the songs. Right, one more to go from us then before we head out of here. And this is brand new from Cheryl Holland, part of her new EP as featured on BBC Introducing. Cheryl Holland is a D&B artist from the UK, teamed up with Riggs. And this is called Catharsis on her brand new EP, which is out now. Give Cheryl Holland some love on social. 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And that is us done for this week's Dance Party. 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I return next week for another action-packed show on Dance Party Weekly. Another hottest record, another tune of the week. Battle of the Bangers is taking the rest for the summer. It's back in September, though, don't worry. And I'll catch you next week.

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afternoon and welcome. And today it's Sunday, the 16th of August, 2026, and we have got a summer-tastic playlist for you today. All summer anthems and what have you. And what the chaps and chapesses of Run Radio have got together, we decided to rewrite the rules of engagement for summer for the next 3 hours. Sunlight and warmth are our friends. And if let's say we take a very small chill pill, but retire to our favourite hammock to enjoy the music with a long, cool drink with just the right number of ice cubes. And you will just switch off from all the cares and worries of the outside world and enjoy our summer special. Okay, on with the music.

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Piltdown Men with Piltdown Rides Again. And the Piltdown Men were actually a very, very highly skilled session band from Los Angeles, not from the West Country. Meanwhile, congratulations to Dr. C, who correctly linked Ashley Hutchins with Fairport Convention and her reward. She gets this song dedicated to her Fairport Convention and their medley.

Next up, we've got The Stranglers, Always the Sun, then two classics from John Martin, Small Hours from 1977 and Rolling Home from 1967.

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Now, if you're not familiar with the works of John Martin, why don't you buy everything he released, or one way or another, get hold of everything he released between London Conversation and One World. Health warning, your mind may end up being well and truly blown from what you hear. Right, the next song I'm going to play you is John Martin again. This is Rolling Home from London Conversation. Amazing song. And there's a terrific video on YouTube with it, set in rural Hampshire.

0: Hey, coming up next for you, we got Joni Mitchell, Chelsea Morning, and then two cover versions of the Dionne Warwick classic, Walk On By. First by Isaac Hayes, then by the Stranglers. All on Run Radio, so keep it Run Radio. We're on till 7, and I'm on till 7 anyway. And this is Summertastic, and it's part of Jeff's Sunday Extra show.
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1: Cat Stevens' first hit was late in 1966 in a song called I Love My Dog. And I'm going to play it. I'm going to dedicate it

0: I'd love to, but I just don't have the time.
1: Time for what?
0: Becoming a volunteer.
1: Well, when I joined Good Neighbours, I only had one free hour a week, but they made me feel very welcome.
0: But I'm not qualified.
1: You don't need to be. You've got a car and you love helping people. You'd be great.
0: But great at what?
1: Well, driving neighbours in need to hospital and GP appointments, that sort of thing. And sometimes I take them shopping or just drop round for a coffee and a chat.
0: Well, I'm pretty sure I could do that.
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3: Okay, we're going to play you next Rain and Tears, which was actually their only UK chart entry, made the top 30 in 1968.

Beautiful song that. I've got two to play you. I've got a B-side called Marie Jolie, and then an A-side. The B-side's from 1969 and the A-side from 1970. It's 5 o'clock. So yeah, I featured them on, I think it was Tuesday last week, my Epic Hour slot, and played a few tracks to start the ball rolling from their 666, their sort of prog rock mini opera, and yeah, some interesting stuff on there, and then close with their hit singles, including Demis Rissos's famous solo hit Forever and Ever, which was a big hit around Europe 1973, UK missed the party, but 3 years later, 1976, justice was done, because there was an EP came out, the Rissos Phenomenon, which eventually managed to get to number one for just 1 week, but he had other hits as well, so justice was done in the end, I like to think. So queuing up now, or queuing up as in the CUI business, Aphrodite's Child. We're going to start with Marie Jolie.

Hey, Dr. C's come up trumps again, reminding me that the Aphrodite's Child classic album 666 and was a Keishi classic back in the day. So this is for Dr. C, and it's called It's 5 O'Clock, final song from Aphrodite's Child.

Okay, that's just about wrap things up for Summertastic. I hope you enjoyed the show. Thank you for tuning in. And I hope you have a very enjoyable rest of your Sunday, whatever you've got planned. I'll be back tomorrow morning at 9 and also between 10 and 12, so I will see you then. Bye-bye.

So to close the show, let's restore your faith in humanity, or music, or something. The Bee Gees with a live performance of their lovely hit song, Words.